0: Radio Republike Srpske.
1: Just a perfect day. 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And then later

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Hello to my old ways, goodbye to the nosebleeds. You fighting to stay here, you probably OD, yeah.

It's not time to make a change. Just relax, take it easy. You're still young, that's your fault. There's so much you have to know.

0: them. I was just actually like thinking about my $50, all I had to survive in Harlem. I was like, what's the point?
1: Radio Republike Srpske.